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1: Here's your forecast on KJ Country 96.5 for tonight. In clear skies, 58 for our low. Increase of clouds, 81 for Tuesday's high. A little bit of rain Tuesday night. Mostly sunny, 81 on Wednesday. A chance of seeing some showers and thunderstorms late Wednesday night, early Thursday morning. That's a look at your forecast on KJ Country 96.5.
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1: Here's your forecast on KJ Country 96.5 for tonight. In clear skies, 58 for our low. Increase of clouds, 81 for Tuesday's high. A little bit of rain Tuesday night. Mostly sunny, 81 on Wednesday. A chance of seeing some showers and thunderstorms late Wednesday night, early Thursday morning. That's a look at your forecast on KJ Country 96.5.
2: Weather can shift quickly and sometimes become dangerous. 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
1: Here's your forecast on KJ Country, 96.5 for tonight. Clear skies, 58 for our low. Increase of clouds, 81 for Tuesday's high. A little bit of rain Tuesday night. Mostly sunny, 81 on Wednesday. A chance of seeing some showers and thunderstorms late Wednesday night, early Thursday morning. That's a look at your forecast on KJ Country, 96.5.
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1: Here's your forecast on KJ Country 96.5 for tonight. In clear skies, 58 for our low. Increase of clouds, 81 for Tuesday's high. A little bit of rain Tuesday night. Mostly sunny, 81 on Wednesday. A chance of seeing some showers and thunderstorms late Wednesday night, early Thursday morning. That's a look at your forecast on KJ Country 96.5.
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1: Here's your forecast on KJ Country 96.5 for tonight. In clear skies, 58 for our low. Increase of clouds, 81 for Tuesday's high. A little bit of rain Tuesday night. Mostly sunny, 81 on Wednesday. A chance of seeing some showers and thunderstorms late Wednesday night, early Thursday morning. That's a look at your forecast on KJ Country 96.5.
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Keith Urban. When the sun goes down, stars go Tim McGraw. Kenny Chesney. It's a long way. Today's Best Country. 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
1: Here's your forecast on KJ Country 96.5 for tonight. In clear skies, 58 for our low. Increase of clouds, 81 for Tuesday's high. A little bit of rain Tuesday night. Mostly sunny, 81 on Wednesday. A chance of seeing some showers and thunderstorms late Wednesday night, early Thursday morning. That's a look at your forecast on KJ Country 96.5.
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3: I knew I'd see her around. I'd be at some party, she'd show up, and I'd be walking out across some parking lot, hiding behind her sister. 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
2: Here's your forecast on KJ Country 96.5 for tonight. Saint Clair skies, 58 for our low. Increase of clouds, 81 for Tuesday's high. A little bit of rain Tuesday night. Mostly sunny, 81 on Wednesday. A chance of seeing some showers and thunderstorms late Wednesday night, early Thursday morning. That's a look at your forecast on KJ Country 96.5.
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1: Here's your forecast on KJ Country 96.5 for tonight. In clear skies, 58 for our low. Increase of clouds, 81 for Tuesday's high. A little bit of rain Tuesday night. Mostly sunny, 81 on Wednesday. A chance of seeing some showers and thunderstorms late Wednesday night, early Thursday morning. That's a look at your forecast on KJ Country 96.5.
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1: Here's your forecast on KJ Country 96.5 for tonight. In clear skies, 58 for our low. Increase of clouds, 81 for Tuesday's high. A little bit of rain Tuesday night. Mostly sunny, 81 on Wednesday. A chance of seeing some showers and thunderstorms late Wednesday night, early Thursday morning. That's a look at your forecast on KJ Country 96.5.
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1: Here's your forecast on KJ Country 96.5 for tonight. In clear skies, 58 for our low. Increase of clouds, 81 for Tuesday's high. A little bit of rain Tuesday night. Mostly sunny, 81 on Wednesday. A chance of seeing some showers and thunderstorms late Wednesday night, early Thursday morning. That's a look at your forecast on KJ Country 96.5.
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1: Here's your forecast on KJ Country 96.5 for tonight. St. Clear skies, 58 for our low. Increase of clouds, 81 for Tuesday's high. A little bit of rain Tuesday night. Mostly sunny, 81 on Wednesday. A chance of seeing some showers and thunderstorms late Wednesday night, early Thursday morning. That's a look at your forecast on KJ Country 96.5.
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1: Here's your forecast on KJ Country 96.5 for tonight. In clear skies, 58 for our low. Increase of clouds, 81 for Tuesday's high. A little bit of rain Tuesday night. Mostly sunny, 81 on Wednesday. A chance of seeing some showers and thunderstorms late Wednesday night, early Thursday morning. That's a look at your forecast on KJ Country 96.5.
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2: Here's your forecast on KJ Country 96.5 for tonight. Sin clear skies, 58 for our low. Increase of clouds, 81 for Tuesday's high. A little bit of rain Tuesday night. Mostly sunny, 81 on Wednesday. A chance of seeing some showers and thunderstorms late Wednesday night, early Thursday morning. That's a look at your forecast on KJ Country 96.5.
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0: Keith Urban. When the sun goes down, stars Tim McGraw. Way down, way down, way down, Kenny Chesney. It's a long way. Today's Best Country. 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
1: Here's your forecast on KJ Country 96.5 for tonight. Sin clear skies, 58 for our low. Increase of clouds, 81 for Tuesday's high. A little bit of rain Tuesday night. Mostly sunny, 81 on Wednesday. A chance of seeing some showers and thunderstorms late Wednesday night, early Thursday morning. That's a look at your forecast on KJ Country 96.5.
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1: Here's your forecast on KJ Country 96.5 for tonight. In clear skies, 58 for our low. Increase of clouds, 81 for Tuesday's high. A little bit of rain Tuesday night. Mostly sunny, 81 on Wednesday. A chance of seeing some showers and thunderstorms late Wednesday night, early Thursday morning. That's a look at your forecast on KJ Country 96.5.
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1: Here's your forecast on KJ Country 96.5 for tonight. In clear skies, 58 for our low. Increase of clouds, 81 for Tuesday's high. A little bit of rain Tuesday night. Mostly sunny, 81 on Wednesday. A chance of seeing some showers and thunderstorms late Wednesday night, early Thursday morning. That's a look at your forecast on KJ Country 96.5.
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1: Here's your forecast on KJ Country 96.5 for tonight. In clear skies, 58 for our low. Increase of clouds, 81 for Tuesday's high. A little bit of rain Tuesday night. Mostly sunny, 81 on Wednesday. A chance of seeing some showers and thunderstorms late Wednesday night, early Thursday morning. That's a look at your forecast on KJ Country 96.5.
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2: Here's your forecast on KJ Country 96.5 for tonight. Some clear skies, 58 for our low. Increase of clouds, 81 for Tuesday's high. A little bit of rain Tuesday night. Mostly sunny, 81 on Wednesday. A chance of seeing some showers and thunderstorms late Wednesday night, early Thursday morning. That's a look at your forecast on KJ Country 96.5.
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2: Here's your forecast on KJ Country 96.5 for tonight. Seeing clear skies, 58 for our low. Increase of clouds, 81 for Tuesday's high. A little bit of rain Tuesday night. Mostly sunny, 81 on Wednesday. A chance of seeing some showers and thunderstorms late Wednesday night, early Thursday morning. That's a look at your forecast on KJ Country 96.5.
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1: Here's your forecast on KJ Country 96.5 for tonight. In clear skies, 58 for our low. Increase of clouds, 81 for Tuesday's high. A little bit of rain Tuesday night. Mostly sunny, 81 on Wednesday. A chance of seeing some showers and thunderstorms late Wednesday night, early Thursday morning. That's a look at your forecast on KJ Country 96.5.
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1: Here's your forecast on KJ Country 96.5 for tonight. Sinclair clear skies, 58 for our low. Increase of clouds, 81 for Tuesday's high. A little bit of rain Tuesday night. Mostly sunny, 81 on Wednesday. A chance of seeing some showers and thunderstorms late Wednesday night, early Thursday morning. That's a look at your forecast on KJ Country 96.5.
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0: Keith Urban. When the sun goes down, stars come. Tim McGraw. Way down, way down, way down. Kenny Chesney. It's a long way. 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
2: Here's your forecast on KJ Country 96.5 for tonight. St. Clair skies, 58 for our low. Increase of clouds, 81 for Tuesday's high. A little bit of rain Tuesday night. Mostly sunny, 81 on Wednesday. A chance of seeing some showers and thunderstorms late Wednesday night, early Thursday morning. That's a look at your forecast on KJ Country 96.5.
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2: This is your I-94 ramp cone zone update. The 210 I-94 ramp is closed. The interchange ramps will be closed to all travelers during construction, and traffic to and from Highway 210 in Fergus Falls will be detoured to the County Road 1/Tower Road. Highway 210 will remain open for travelers during construction. Traffic will shift to one side of the bridge and will be reduced to one lane in each direction. For construction updates, visit the Fergus Falls Chamber at fergusfalls.com and click on the cone zone. 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
7: I think of two things when I hear old-timey music. 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
8: Oh, there's a spring in my step, and a nickel in my pocket. 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
1: We want to say good morning to everybody listening in Alexander, North Dakota, population 217. 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
0: That was your Small Town Salute on the Kelly Jordan Show.
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12: Golden Ring of Games, oh. Brian Riley, do you have a question for us today?
13: I think I do. Today's question is, close to 50% of us remember this detail from high school. What is it?
12: 50% of us remember this detail from high school. Mm-hmm. All right, 320-656-9453. That is the phone number. If you think you have an answer for Brian Riley's question today, then we would love for you to jump on the phone and call us. 320-656-9453. It's the Golden Ring of Games on the Kelly Jordan Show.

0: This is the Golden Ring of Games. Brian Riley, what is the question, man?
1: Close to 50% of us remember this detail from high school.
0: 320-656-9453. Who's this?
2: Debbie.
0: Debbie, what's your favorite smell?
2: Lilacs.
0: You got it, Debbie. You got it with that one. It's such a short amount of time that we get to smell them, too.
2: I know.
0: And that was summer being over. That makes me sad. But let's move on. Do you have an answer to Brian Riley's question?
2: Is it your first crush?
1: Oh, that's a great guess.
0: Yeah, man.
1: It's not.
0: Ooh.
1: I thought it would be, but it's not. I feel like a lot more than 50% remember their... Who was your first crush, Debbie?
2: I'm not saying over the radio.
0: Still hoping it happens between you two?
2: Oh, God, no.
0: Debbie, thank you for the call this morning.
2: You bet.
0: Debbie.
1: I'm trying to be nice.
0: We only got time for one more here this morning because we're running a little bit late. I apologize. Good morning. Who's this?
3: Max the Ice Kid.
0: Max, what up, man? Hey, Max, what's your favorite movie?
3: Oh, favorite movie has to be either Footloose, Forrest Gump, or Super Troopers.
0: Nice. Okay.
1: I support 2 out of 3 of those.
0: Yeah. All right. Well, what's the answer to Brian Riley's question?
3: I would have to say Homecoming King and Queen.
0: Homecoming King and Queen.
1: That's a good guess, but no, it is not your Homecoming King or Queen.
0: All right, Max the Ice Kid, we appreciate the call, my friend.
3: Yep.
0: All right, Brian, what's the answer?
1: So the question again, close to 50% of us remember this detail from high school. What kind of car we drove?
0: Man, I had a hunch that that was it.
1: Yeah, that was the...
0: What was yours?
1: 92 Buick LeSabre.
0: Hell yeah.
1: Yeah, man.
0: 82 Caprice Classic.
1: Ooh.
0: Yeah, that was a nice ride. Nice ride. All right, well, shoot, no one got it this morning. That's all right. We'll try again tomorrow. We do have the morning survey on the way next, though. This morning on the morning survey, we asked you to describe your wildest event that happened at a college party. You left us some voicemails. We're going to play those back for you. That is coming up in just about 4.5 minutes.
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6: 4KBRFradio.com News, I'm News Director Derek Sidian. As Fergus Falls students begin school today, law enforcement is reminding drivers to be cautious and aware of school buses. The Fergus Falls Police Department says to stop for school buses when the red lights are flashing and watch carefully for children getting on and off the bus. Drivers should also make a point to slow down in school zones and residential areas. Stay focused and put the distractions away to keep the roads safe for everyone. Water restrictions are in effect in Wahpeton as of 8 o'clock Monday night. A contractor will be connecting to a water main at the water treatment plant. Residents are asked to use water only for essential purposes until 6 o'clock tonight. For KBRFradio.com News, I'm Derek Sidian. 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
8: Today's Best Country, KJ Country 96.5 weather forecast for today. After today, things are going to warm up a little bit. Cloudy and 80 today, tonight down to 61. We will hit midweek tomorrow with a partly sunny sky and a high of 83. And then Thursday and Friday, we're looking for temps at 87. Looking ahead to the weekend, Saturday 86, Sunday 84. Headed back to work on Monday with a high of 80. And that's your weather forecast on KJ Country 96.5.
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0: 99 and is brought to you by the great people at C&D Granite. In today's Laughter at 20 After, comedian Kyle Dunnigan talks about old-timey music.
1: I think of two things when I hear old-timey music. The first is, I can't believe these were the new hit tunes. 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
2: Oh, there's a spring in my step, the nickel in my pocket. 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
2: Scoobadado, there's a little old nickel.
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1: Just give me my money. That's what we have going on this morning. And am I wrong? It's when somebody has something going on in their life. So they call us up. They tell us all about it. And you get to tell them if they're wrong or not. That's why Melissa joins us this morning. Melissa, what's going on? Why are you on Am I Wrong today?
2: Okay, I'll get right to the heart of the matter. Basically, had a garage sale recently and sold, one of the things I sold was a vase. And sold it to one of my neighbors. And when I told my sister, was telling my sister about the results of the garage sale, I told her I sold that vase and sold it for $20. She freaked out on me and was like, don't you know what that's worth? Oh, my God, that's worth like $500. And I was like, I didn't know. And so she pulled up something to show me, you know, what that vase would be worth. So, okay, so here's my question. Would I be wrong? Am I wrong to go to my neighbor and either give her $20 back and take the vase back, or ask her for more money?
1: Oh, that's a bold move, man.
3: I think the question is, which one is more wrong out of this whole thing?
1: How well do you know this neighbor?
2: I mean, enough to wave, if I'm out walking the dog, or, but, we don't like hang out together.

0: So $80 for four stools. And when I saw them, I thought, man, these are worth way more than that. So, and the couple was being kind of rude to me when I showed up. So I think they maybe Googled and found out they were worth way more than what they were selling them for.
1: Yeah.
0: So I got them for $80. They're worth $1,000.
1: What?
0: Yeah. My bar stools are worth $1,000. They're from some New York furniture company or whatever.
1: Oh.
0: This couple didn't know what they had. And they didn't ask me for more money. They could have easily have just not sold them to me when I showed up.
1: Or message you like, hey, don't show up. We're going to sell them for more.
0: Yeah.
1: Be honest
0: but they got taken to the cleaners on that one. Ooh. I was like, well, all sales are final. Well, so, but in your situation.
1: I honestly think you're going to be wrong regardless here.
0: You think so?
1: Well, I mean, here's the deal. You sold it. You put the price tag out there. It's a garage sale. It's not like it's a store.
0: That's true.
1: Like right? What you put out, everything's supposed to be cheap as expected.
0: Well,
1: you just didn't think about it.
0: Let's explore that avenue, because if it was a store and they sold it to you, they wouldn't be showing up asking for more money.
1: They wouldn't.
0: Or trying to give you your money back.
1: Yeah, no, not even a little bit.
0: Would you have
2: part of me is like, if my sister was so worried about this, she should have been there to help me with the garage sale, but she wasn't there to help me, so I don't know why she's so worried about it.
0: Would you have the guts to do this, to go to some? Because I wouldn't. I would just have to eat the loss. There's no way I could do this.
2: Just the trade of, like, you know, telling her, like, I wasn't supposed to sell that, or my sister's mad I sold it, and here's your $20. Now we're at an even exchange. But going back to ask for more money, I'm not comfortable. I'm not comfortable with it.
1: But do you feel comfortable giving her the $20 back?
2: Yes.
0: Ooh. You could, honestly, I'm putting myself in that woman's shoes. If someone showed up and like, hey, that was my sister's, she didn't want me to sell it, is there any way I could give you your $20 back? That doesn't feel as bad as, hey, can you give me like another $200 on that vase because it's worth way more? That just doesn't even.
1: I think even going there asking for more money is insane. I like all of it to me, it just seems wrong. Like you sold it, you missed out. Too bad, so sad.
0: Well. But now what we'll do is, Melissa, we're going to put you on hold, and the people will now become the judge. 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
2: All right, thank you.
0: Thank you. 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Let's be nice.
1: Yeah.
0: Let's be nice. 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Is she wrong for wanting to get a little bit more money than what she sold this vase for? 320-656-9453. Call us up. Let's help her out.
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5: 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Well, Ryan Jeffers hit two homers. Walker Jenkins went deep for the first time in his major league career. And the Minnesota Twins beat the Detroit Tigers 11-1 last night. Taj Bradley got his 10th win of the season. He struck out 9 batters over 7 innings of work. His 7th outing with at least 9 strikeouts. He allowed only 4 hits and walked 3 batters. Twins and Tigers will play game 2 of their 3-game series tonight. Tigers will throw right-hander Troy Melton, and the Twins counter with left-hander Connor Prelip in the middle game of that 3-game series, and that is a 6:40 first pitch at Target Field. Craig Olson, KJ Country, 96.5 Sports.
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0: Melissa is sitting on hold for Am I Wrong because she sold a vase at a garage sale for $20. Mm-hmm. Her sister did some research, found out it's worth like $500 to $700. She wants to know, would it be wrong to go to this person who bought the vase because she knows where they live down the street and either A, say, hey, I need a few more bucks on that thing. It's worth like $500 or $600. Or B, give her $20 back to get the vase back. She wants to know if she was wrong. 320-656-9453. What's up?
1: I literally just did the same thing at a garage sale this weekend with a 1937, and I found this out afterwards, saxophone.
0: Okay. What happened?
1: We sold it for $5, and it's worth $1,000 because it's some big old name one.
2: So did you just bite the bullet?
1: I can totally be on the same boat as her where she feels like, oh, what the hell did I do?
0: Right.
1: Sorry, you probably have to edit that part.
3: That's all right.
0: But, yeah, you can say hell. Brian said pound town earlier. You can certainly say hell.
3: You can say whatever you want at this point.
1: That's true.
0: You just had to eat it, though?
1: To me, you gotta just eat it.
0: Okay.
1: Because how crappy would that be if you went back to them and say, hey, I just found out what it's worth.
0: Yeah.
3: You know, it's funny. Somebody did text in and said, you should do your research if you're actually trying to make money when you're selling your stuff.
1: I should have looked it up before, and that is on me.
0: Yeah.
3: So you selling anything else that you might not want? Might be worth a couple bucks? Or
1: we actually have the trumpet left.
3: That's still
1: but
3: for $5.
1: We looked that one up, too, and found out that one was like $600.
0: Dang.
3: I got a 10
1: so
3: spot.
1: We're like, that one's being pulled out.
0: I wonder if the person that bought it from you knew what it was and was like, oh, my God, $5.
1: And here we found out it's a guy in our town up in Grand Forks here who does basically a continuous garage sale.
0: Okay.
1: He goes out to garage sales and buys things and then puts it in his.
0: Oh, man.
1: So
0: oh, boy.
1: I would bet he's smart enough to do the research.
0: Well, that's the way it goes. So, hey, once bitten, twice shy, right? And you'll never do that again.
1: Absolutely.
0: Well, we really appreciate the call. Thank you.
3: Man, the texts are rolling.
0: I know, dude. Tons of them coming in.
3: Dustin, yes, it is. Referring to it being wrong. Yeah, 100%. Kenzie's saying wrong. Because if she didn't know the person who bought the vase, she would still be out of luck.
0: True.
3: It's a very fair point.
0: Yeah.
3: Especially because you're not going to just like pull up at a random person's house. Like, were you at my garage sale?
0: Wouldn't that be so bizarre, dude?
3: Exactly. Brian from Grand Forks saying wrong on both accounts. That was your mistake. You got to eat it.
0: Mm-hmm.
3: Now, here's one from a 320 number, kind of in a similar situation. I had a garage sale once and had a $10 pump. And I looked it up afterwards and it was worth hundreds of dollars.
0: Okay.
3: So I went into the house, brought out a sticker, and was going to change it to $30.
0: Okay.
3: Try to make a couple of extra bucks on it. Makes sense. The lady already had it in hand. She said, and I had said, oh, I was going to change that to $30. Well, she got mad, left. Oops. Too bad. Well, so sad. But at the same time, at least you did it before she, you know, grabbed it.
0: Absolutely.
3: And bought it.
0: That's why I could never do a garage sale, right? Because it's like people get so cheap. They get so angry about everything. There's no way I could ever do it.
3: Chris texting in, if that were to happen to me, I'd break it right in front of her. Best $20 spent.
0: Oh, damn.
3: Could you imagine?
0: Just that's like, just hateful.
3: Yes, they are totally wrong if she bought it for, theirs for her.
0: Huh?
3: I think it was a voice-to-text thing. Readings.
0: You made fun of me earlier for not being
3: Well, you're right. You're right. That's on me. I don't think she was wrong to offer $20 back, but she needs to be ready for when they say no.
0: Yeah.
3: This is worth way more. That's from Austin texting in.
0: Okay.
3: Katie texting in that you should have done it your research before listening for $20. I think everybody's on the same page in this thing.
0: I like Kim's text right here. I bought a weed whipper one time at a garage sale. It didn't work. I took it back to their house, made them refund me.
3: Heck yeah.
0: I don't know if I would have the gall to do that, though. I'd probably be like, well, that's the way that goes.
3: Now, is there a price that, like, you can do that and you should feel okay about it?
0: To bring it back?
3: Yeah.
0: Well, say you spent $50 on a...
3: Right, $50.
0: Then that's kind of, like, shady of them to sell you something. It's like buying something at Goodwill. It's kind of a roll of the dice if it's going to work when you get it home.
3: I'll just donate it again.
0: That
3: just
0: is
3: redonate
0: true.
3: It.
0: Sometimes I feel like I buy something from the Goodwill just so I have to throw it away then.
3: So in this case, say Kim spent $20 on a weed whip that didn't work. Is that enough money for you to go back and return it?
0: What about I wouldn't? Not for $20.
3: No. It'd have to be like $50 or more?
0: Yeah.
3: For you to return it to
0: then
3: a garage
0: sale? Then I'd be like,
3: sale?
0: Ah, that was messed up. What about you? Would you do it for $20? I would be so embarrassed that I just wouldn't do it.
3: No, I don't think I would for 20 bucks.
0: 50, though.
3: 50, I would.
0: 50's real money.
3: I'd have to see if I could fix it. If I could fix it, 20 bucks is 20 bucks.
0: Yeah.
3: If I can't fix it, then I'll return it.
0: True. Yeah,
3: 100%.
0: So I think we kind of got a consensus here.
3: Yeah, I think everybody's on the same page.
0: All right. Thank you to everybody who texted in. Sorry if we didn't get to all of your texts. We apologize for that. We do our best, though.
3: We try.
0: You ready to give her a judgment?
3: Come on.
0: All right, Melissa, you heard all the calls. You heard all the texts. Your judgment today and am I wrong? People think it's all wrong. Every scenario that you brought up, people think is wrong.
1: People definitely have opinions about this situation.
0: They do. They do. And they say, hey, it's all sales are final. It's a garage sale. You knew the risks going into it. You got to eat this one.
3: Ugh.
1: I didn't know they were going to be so harsh. I mean,
0: it happens.
3: You know. I mean, to be fair, it sounds insane just going there asking for more money after selling something at a garage sale. It seems like, like I don't want to be mean. It sounds kind of cheap.
1: I hear you.
0: Yeah. Sometimes live and learn, right?
3: Yes.
0: Live and learn.
1: Yes. Yes.
0: Well,
1: I'm going to give all this information to my sister, too, and let her know that the public has given their opinion.
3: To be fair, it's not even your fault. If she wants it that bad and wants to make the cash on it, she should go over there and do it herself.
0: Yeah, that's a good question. Would you have even cared had your sister not said anything?
1: I wouldn't even have noticed.
3: Okay. Yeah. I think this is up to your sister. Your sister is the one that should be going to do this. No question about it.
0: She wants to show up, more power to her, but you just go ahead and rest your head on that $20 you made off of a $600 vase.
1: Right.
0: Will you ever do a garage sale again? Most people say they do one and they're just like, never again will I do that.
1: Oh my gosh. It was so much work. Probably not. I probably will just pack up stuff and donate it, but maybe I'll be a little more careful and check eBay or something
0: right.
1: for certain things.
0: Definitely. Well, hey, at least you got an answer, Melissa, to see what everybody thinks, and you might just have to eat this one.
3: Mm-hmm.
1: All right. I appreciate everybody's input.
0: Well, thank you for being on Am I Wrong today.
1: All right. Thank you, you guys.
0: This 701 area code texting in. Wrong. That's what antiquing is all about. Pickers look for that gem that nobody else wants. Your loss, their gain.
3: Bingo.
0: That's 100%. That just summed it all up right there.
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0: Here we go. I got four words for you. How the heck are they all connected? If you know, text in and guess to 320-656-9453. Here are the words. Secret. Sure. Native. Degree. Secret. Sure. Native. Degree. How are all four of those connected? If you know, text in a guess to 320-656-9453. If you don't know how they're all connected, stick around. You're going to find out in 4.5 minutes.
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6: 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I'm News Director Derek Sidian. As Fergus Falls students begin school today... Law enforcement is reminding drivers to be cautious and aware of school buses. The Fergus Falls Police Department says to stop for school buses when the red lights are flashing and watch carefully for children getting on and off the bus. Drivers should also make a point to slow down in school zones and residential areas. Stay focused and put the distractions away to keep the roads safe for everyone. Water restrictions are in effect in Wahpeton as of 8 o'clock Monday night. A contractor will be connecting to a water main at the water treatment plant. Residents are asked to use water only for essential purposes until 6 o'clock tonight. For KBRFradio.com News, I'm Derek Sidian. 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
6: 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Larson Insurance, Alexandria, and Fergus Falls. Today, increasing clouds with a high near 80. Tonight, mostly cloudy with a low around 61. Tomorrow, partly sunny, then gradually becoming sunny with a high near 83. Tomorrow night, a 30% chance of showers with a low around 64. Currently, it is 55 degrees in Fergus Falls.
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6: 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At 6:30, Vern Peterson, northeast of Underwood, reports 58 degrees with a high yesterday of 86. At 7 o'clock, Russell Zulsdorf in Fergus Falls reports 57 with a high of 84. The weather almanac for the state last year was a high of 79 and a low of 55. State record temps for the state was a high of 97 in 1913 and a low of 36 in 1974.
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0: These are the words. They were secret, sure, native, and degree. Brian, did you know what they were?
3: Deodorant?
0: Okay. Yep. That's correct.
3: Is that what you were asking?
0: Thomas got it right. I was just looking for you to say yes, and then
3: Sorry, my bad.
0: I was going to do the big reveal. Turkey Tim checking in. He got it right this morning. Jackie, you got it right. Quentin from Renville, he got it right. Mandy, Brenda, Anita, Austin, Amber, Ryan. I want to make sure I acknowledge everyone. Amanda, Donna, Cindy, Heidi. A lot of numbers that we don't have names. We got to get names for these people. Pam. All right. That's too many people. I apologize if I didn't get to you. But all of you got it right. The word I was looking for was deodorant.
3: Oh.
0: If you didn't know, now you know how it's all connected.
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0: Good morning. Who is this?
1: Marlene.
0: Marlene, how are you this morning?
1: I'm doing good.
0: All right. Are you ready to play for some Vikings tickets?
1: Yes, I am.
0: All right. So when we come back, Brian Riley will ask me a football-related question. Is a Vikings question today, right?
2: No, it's football.
0: Just football
2: just
0: in general.
2: Football in general.
0: Okay. Brian's going to ask me that question, and you just have to guess if I get the answer right or wrong, okay? If you guess correctly, you're qualified to go to a Vikings game. And do we know which game it is yet?
2: I'll find it.
0: Okay.
2: I'll find it.
0: We'll get that information for you in just a second here. But it's all thanks to our friends at Pepsi, and we're going to play next, okay?
1: Okay, sounds good.
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5: 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Minnesota Gophers begin their college football season on Thursday when they host Eastern Illinois, and that will be a 7 o'clock kickoff at the University of Minnesota. And the Minnesota Vikings have decided they'll go forward with 3 quarterbacks as they released Max Brosmer, a former Gopher, so they'll go with Kyler Murray, J.J. McCarthy, and Carson Wentz. No word on who their backup will be for the first game, if it'll be Wentz or McCarthy. They've still got almost 2 weeks to decide that. The Minnesota Twins won their first game of their 3-game series against the Detroit Tigers, beating them 11-1 last night. Ryan Jeffers hit a pair of homers, and the rookie Walker Jenkins went deep. Craig Olson, KJ Country, 96.5 Sports.
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8: Today's Best Country, KJ Country 96.5 weather forecast for today. After today, things are going to warm up a little bit. Cloudy and 80 today, tonight down to 61. We will hit midweek tomorrow with a partly sunny sky and a high of 83. And then Thursday and Friday, we're looking for temps at 87. Looking ahead to the weekend, Saturday 86, Sunday 84. Headed back to work on Monday with a high of 80. And that's your weather forecast on KJ Country 96.5.
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0: First Dates.
1: Oh, I love that movie.
0: Great movie, right? Drew Barrymore, Adam Sandler.
1: Yeah.
0: That happened in real life to a guy, and I'm going to tell you all about him. His is even worse than Drew Barrymore in that movie.
1: Oh, good.
0: I'm going to tell you all about him, and maybe it's just me when I bring something to the show. Maybe only I find interesting. But before we get to all of that...
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0: We want to say good morning to everybody listening in Alexander, North Dakota, population 217. 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If anyone can describe the key on the key ring, they will gladly return it to its rightful owner. It shouldn't be too hard to find the owner in that 1.25 square miles, but that's why Alexander, North Dakota, you get today's Small Town Salute.
2: That was your Small Town Salute on the Kelly Jordan Show.
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0: Good morning. I'm Chloe Waugh with a market update here on the Red River Farm Network. December corn is moderately lower to start as conditions remained unchanged last week with the trade looking for a drop in ratings. The crop is rated 57 good to excellent with 17% of the crop deemed poor to very poor. That compares to last year's readings of 69 and 9% respectively. NAS reported that 92% of the crop is in the dough stage with 62% dented. The forecast ahead is not promising for a good finish to the crop with hot and dry weather for the lower Midwest and southern corn areas. Soybeans and soy products are up sharply early Tuesday. Soybeans are reacting to the 2 percentage point decline in crop ratings last week, with soybeans rated to good to excellent falling to just 58% compared to 65% a year ago. That portion of the crop rated as poor to very poor also rose 1 percentage point to 13%. NAS said that 95% of the crop is setting pods. After a short-term correction Monday, wheat markets are right back up again early Tuesday. The problems for Black Sea exports have no solution in sight. Taking a look at numbers, September Minneapolis wheat down 6 cents, 739 and a quarter. December Minneapolis up one and a half. December Chicago up 3.5. Sep KC down 7.5. Sep corn up a quarter. March corn green a cent. Sep soy no change, 12.75 and a quarter. January soy up 13.75. 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
1: Whoops, I didn't realize the mic was on. I was like,
2: How long have they been on?
1: Long enough.
2: Did they hear us cheering?
1: I heard everything. No, they did not hear us cheering that the meeting's been canceled. All right, on the way next. Oh, my gosh. This is the craziest story. The guy's name is Clive Waring.
2: Okay.
1: And he's a real-life 51st Dates type of memory. It's even worse than the movie 51st Dates. How did he end up that way? How did he deal with it? How did his wife deal with it? I got all of that coming up for you next when we do Maybe It's Just Me when I bring something to the show. That's very possible. I am the only one who finds it interesting. But I think you might actually like this one. We got Maybe It's Just Me on the way next on the Kelly Jordan Show.

0: Imagine losing your memory every 7 seconds.
1: Sometimes Kelly finds things interesting that no one else does. We mean absolutely no one. It's time for Maybe It's Just Me.
0: This is a wild movie, or a wild story, especially if you've ever seen the movie 50 First Dates. This is like real life happening. His name was Clive Waring. And it's one of the most extreme, heartbreaking stories ever documented about human memory. And what makes it so fascinating is that he lost the ability to form new memories, but he didn't lose any of his old memories. He didn't lose the ability to love his family, to play music, to learn. He just didn't lose any of the old stuff.
2: Sure.
0: But what happened to Clive Waring? Well, he got a very rare case of herpes simplex encephalitis.
2: Excuse me?
0: So it's a rare complication. The herpes virus attacks the brain, and the infection caused massive damage to the areas of his brain that involve memory, particularly the hippocampus.
2: Okay.
0: So here's what happened. It happened super rapidly, too. Like, one day he developed, like, bad headaches. He had a fever. He was vomiting. He got confused. And then a couple of days later, he just wandered away from home because he had no idea what the hell was going on. He found himself at the police station and told the police that he wasn't sure why he was there. Well, doctors eventually discovered that the virus had attacked his brain so severely that he could not form any new memories. As a matter of fact, he would lose any new memories within about 7 to 30 seconds.
2: Oh.
0: So every 30 seconds, anything new, like, so say his family came to visit him. He wouldn't even remember that they had been there. So his wife would go see him because he had to live in a home. He had to be monitored 24 hours a day.
2: Right.
0: Because he would get so confused. But they said about on average every 20 seconds, his memory would just be wiped clear. And it was like he had just woken up.
2: Oh.
0: So if he was sitting there talking to his wife every 20 seconds, he'd be like, when did you get here? And things like that. Or if she had just visited him a couple of days before, he would be like, how come you haven't come to see me in a while? He had no idea also how long he had been sick. He would constantly ask his wife, has it been 5 years, 7 years? And then he would forget that he asked the question and would just ask it all over again.
2: That's insane, man.
0: That sounds like torture, doesn't it? Well, I mean, honestly, for him, would that be torture? Because every 30 seconds, he just forgets.
2: Well, it'd be torture for everybody else around,
0: right?
2: I would assume. It reminds me of 50 First Dates, 10 Second Tom.
0: Yeah, right.
2: When the guy's, hi, I'm Tom. It's like, yeah, I know, I just met you.
0: Dude, that's real life, too,
2: that's
0: right?
2: That's insane, dude.
0: So during the early period of his illness, he became extremely distressed. Deborah recalled that he would cry constantly and for about a month and a half, and he was horrified about what was happening to him because as the process was getting worse, he could tell that it was getting worse. But now he was so bad that he just didn't even know how long he had been sick. What happened, how he got sick,
2: And there's no reversal to it.
0: No reversal. Now, he's since passed. He's no longer with us.
2: Oh, okay.
0: But the crazy thing is he could still play instruments, because he was a musician, like a professional musician.
2: Yep.
0: And he could still play, but, you know, what are you going to do with that?
2: That's unbelievable, dude.
0: And his wife, man, God bless her, would go see him every single week on the weekends and just deal
2: crazy,
0: with that. That's some unconditional love right there.
2: 100%.
0: But he was still connected to his wife. See, that's the weird thing. Like, he knew that was his wife. He knew that he loved her.
2: Yeah.
0: But then he would be like, well, why don't we live together? Oh, man.
2: That's crazy.
0: If you go down the rabbit hole and just think of all the things that you would forget every 30 seconds, it would just be torture, man.
2: It wouldn't be fun. He didn't have videos and stuff like it.
0: No, and they said that they tried to make his surroundings as predictable as possible so he wouldn't wake up like terrified every single morning as to where the hell am I. But he would. He'd wake up and have no clue where he was every single day. Oh!
2: Imagine being at like a sporting event or something like that, and then every 30 seconds, like, wow.
0: Yeah, what happened?
2: Are we winning? It's like, no, we're not. We're still down.
0: Yeah. I love the fact that his wife, she even said, I am exhausted with this. But that's my husband, and I love him.
2: Hey, man.
0: That's unconditional love, right?
2: 100%.
0: There. I believe they call that agape love.
2: Yeah, yeah.
0: But anyway, now you know the story of Clive Waring, the man who lost his memory every 20 seconds. Maybe you didn't find this one interesting. I really did, and that's why I brought it to you. But I do realize that sometimes you probably don't find them that interesting. And that's fine. I'll tell you, I did. So, well, then, maybe it's just me.
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6: 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I'm News Director Derek Sidian. As Fergus Falls students begin school today,
5: law enforcement is reminding drivers to be cautious and aware of school buses. The Fergus Falls Police Department says to stop for school buses when the red lights are flashing and watch carefully for children getting on and off the bus. Drivers should also make a point to slow down in school zones and residential areas. Stay focused and put the distractions away to keep the roads safe for everyone. Water restrictions are in effect in Wahpeton as of 8 o'clock Monday night. A contractor will be connecting to a water main at the water treatment plant. Residents are asked to use water only for essential purposes until 6 o'clock tonight. For KBRFradio.com News, I'm Derek Sidian. 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
7: Today's Best Country, KJ Country 96.5 weather forecast for today. After today, things are going to warm up a little bit. Cloudy and 80 today, tonight down to 61. We will hit midweek tomorrow with a partly sunny sky and a high of 83. And then Thursday and Friday, we're looking for temps at 87. Looking ahead to the weekend, Saturday 86, Sunday 84. Headed back to work on Monday with a high of 80. And that's your weather forecast on KJ Country 96.5.
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5: 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At 6:30, Vern Peterson, northeast of Underwood, reports 58 degrees with a high yesterday of 86. At 7 o'clock, Russell Zulsdorf in Fergus Falls reports 57 with a high of 84. The weather almanac for the state last year was a high of 79 and a low of 55. State record temps for the state was a high of 97 in 1913 and a low of 36 in 1974.
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5: Now, this has been such an interesting story to me for some reason. Is Ella Langley possibly going to have the longest running number one song ever on the Billboard Hot 100 with Choosin' Texas?
1: Man.
5: So, it's broken another record though, Brian Riley.
1: It has?
5: It's officially become the longest leading non-holiday song in history, spending its 20th week at number one.
1: Non-holiday, because Mariah Carey.
5: All I Want for Christmas Is You has 22 weeks at number one, which is so crazy. That's half the year it was at number one.
1: Yeah.
5: Like, when were we, did we start listening in June to that song or what?
1: Seems like it.
5: I don't get that. I don't get how that works or how that's spent so long at number one. But anyway, so yeah, if she can spend two more weeks at number one, I don't know if she'll do it because that song has been out for so long. It's gonna fizzle pretty quick. But I hope that it would be awesome to see Ella Langley do it.
1: Here's the thing we've talked about, right? It's going on different platforms now.
5: Yes.
1: It's going on Top 40.
5: Yeah.
1: It's going on Ace AAA or whatever it's called.
5: All different radio formats.
1: Like, and it's new on some of those.
5: Yeah, you're right. So some people probably never heard it before.
1: There's a chance that thing might set the new record.
5: That would be so cool. Now, here's another cool little side note. Also entering the Top 40 on the Hot 100. Nope, that's not what I wanted to play.
1: The Kelly Jordan Show, What's Trending?
5: Open to What's Trending, can you believe
1: it? We made it?
5: No, it's this. Dolly Parton's Jolene and I Will Always Love You entered the Top 40 for the first time ever. Now, this brings Dolly to 10 career Top 40 Hot 100 hits.
1: And a lot of the times it has to do posthumously.
5: Right.
1: So people, a lot of those.
5: Her streams went up by like 700% when she passed away. So,
1: yeah.
5: But that's cool to see, right? That Dolly Parton's in the top 40 now. That's pretty neat to see.
1: That is pretty exciting.
5: But man, fingers crossed for Ella Langley. If we can just hold on for two more weeks, if you guys can just deal with that song,
1: just love it for two more weeks.
5: Right. Stream it, whatever. Make it a part of you. Give us 2 weeks and she will have the longest running number one song of all time.
1: Fingers crossed.
5: Fingers crossed.
1: Fingers crossed all the way through. Now, one of the biggest conspiracies out there, which I feel like Kelly is a believer of. Tupac is still alive.
5: Whoops. God dang, this thing keeps playing the same thing I just played. Dang it.
1: Hold on. Should I try it again?
5: There we go.
1: Tupac is alive.
5: No, I do not think Tupac
1: is alive. You think that
5: okay,
1: one's...
5: Okay, wait. But there was some pictures that looked pretty convincing.
1: Because wasn't like his... He went through autopsy and everything within 24 hours. His body was cremated before people could look at it. Like, there was a lot of suspicious things.
5: A lot of shady things did happen. Right. And there were some photos and some songs. That old Dave Chappelle skit.
1: Hey, come on, man.
5: There was a lot there pointing that he was maybe still with us.
1: So I figure you might have believed it. Well, according to the courts, it's just a myth. Okay. Because they have convicted Dwayne Keith D. Davis yesterday for the murder of Tupac Shakur 30 years ago.
5: Golly.
1: And he could get life in prison. Now, here's the deal. Davis was not the guy that shot Tupac.
5: Oh, okay.
1: Okay, he was accused of orchestrating the whole crime behind it because he was the leader of the Crips, while Tupac, Suge Knight, and their label Death Row were associated with the Bloods.
5: Good Lord.
1: You know, the whole gang thing, the East Coast, West Coast, all that fun stuff. Now, Davis said for years he was involved, even admitted to providing the gun that was used in the car during the drive-by.
5: Was he, like, bragging about it to everybody?
1: He must have been, but he wasn't arrested until 2023. Now, here's the deal. If you're wondering now who did shoot Tupac, which I think a lot of people probably were, Orlando Baby Lane Anderson, who died in an unrelated shooting back in 98.
5: Dang, man.
1: So nobody will actually know, but here's the other crazy part. Davis also claimed that Diddy, who was affiliated with the Crips,
5: yeah,
1: offered $1 million for Tupac's death. Diddy's denied it.
5: I kind of believe that.
1: So like, do I, dude.
5: I kind of there's when you start to like dig deep, there was so much shady stuff going on with Suge Knight and Diddy and Biggie and all these guys that, you know, back in the 90s were the biggest thing around.
1: I tell you what, even if you're not into rap at all,
5: yeah,
1: the whole like East Coast, West Coast and all the inside baseball stuff for that,
5: yeah,
1: super, super interesting.
5: And super dangerous. Like,
1: yeah.
5: These were like real hood people doing hood stuff. Like, this wasn't
1: This wasn't just for the cameras.
5: The one that always got me is when MC Hammer put out a hit. The rumor is that MC Hammer put out a hit on MC. So I'm getting way too deep into it now.
1: But, you know what I'm saying? But back in the day, they were real gangsters in that whole thing. So at least there's some closure with the whole Tupac thing. Is he alive? Is he not? Nobody actually knows, but somebody got arrested for it.
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0: after today. Things are going to warm up a little bit. Cloudy and 80 today. Tonight down to 61. We will hit midweek tomorrow with a partly sunny sky and a high of 83. And then Thursday and Friday, we're looking for temps at 87. Looking ahead to the weekend, Saturday 86, Sunday 84. Headed back to work on Monday with a high of 80. And that's your weather forecast on KJ Country 96.5.
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1: I think you would get into sports
0: if
1: this was a
0: period.
1: Okay, you ready? So, a recent poll asked 5,000 people, sports fans, would you rather tailgate traditionally at a football game, at the stadium, everything outside, or home gate, which is everything you do at tailgate at somebody's house?
2: Oh, that would be fun.
1: Right? So, the idea is you go there about two and a half hours before the game. So, kickoff is at what? You get there about like 9:30.
0: Yeah.
1: Right? Maybe a nice little brunch. Six different food options. Six different drinks options. Ideally around 11 people. So you can do some games or whatever else.
0: Man,
1: you can do a little drinking
0: or
1: whatnot. And then, of course, the game kicks off at noon.
0: Dude, that would be a blast.
1: That sounds so much better.
0: Why haven't we done this?
1: Well, I think people do that. They hang out. But nobody wants to just throw like a random week two party.
0: Right.
1: But, brother, I'm in.
0: Oh, man, I love this idea.
1: So do I. You get all your friends over there. You have a full day. Plus, indoor plumbing.
0: Yeah, right.
1: Which is fantastic.
0: Yeah,
1: right. And you get a couch to sit on instead of, you know.
0: Take a little nap if you need to.
1: Bingo.
0: Yeah.
1: It's all good.
0: This is a great idea. Why have we waited so long to embrace this? I do not know.
1: Now, knowing a home gate is a real thing. You gonna throw some football parties, maybe?
0: Will you show up?
1: I might. If you throw a banging home gate party, I'll be at your front door at 9:30, exactly 2.5 hours. Question is, do you have 10 other friends to invite?
0: No.
1: Okay, so
0: it's gonna be me and you hanging out, and my wife and kids.
1: Okay, so do you need me to bring 7 friends? Because I can bring 7 if we need.

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1: Market time on the Red River Farm Network. I'm Don Wick. Solid gains seen in wheat, corn, soybeans. While we have weakness in the cattle futures, the veg oil market seemed to be leading the way this morning, bringing corn and wheat along for the ride. Kenyon Layden with AgMarket.net says it's policy news driving this soybean market.
2: Small refinery exemption news, which was released by the EPA yesterday, really gave a boost to both canola and soybeans and soy oil overnight. They will not be requiring as much blending for this past year. They're exempting some refineries, but the news was they did reallocate those exemptions to the 2026-2027 year. So as of now, they can still, you know, that there's still oil demand there. They will still be blended. That does not mean they won't kick it down the road later, but it's supportive of the market for now. And
1: there's also some news for the cattle industry from the Trump administration,
2: saying that they'll have a heifer retention program. That was probably the big news. There's not a lot of details known about it. Insurance AIP sent out emails saying it's the first that they've heard of it. They'll let us know details as they go, but it's some insurance program being offered through the RMA for heifer retention. So something to keep an eye on here moving forward.
1: Cash cattle market quiet on the open. No bids or asking prices being seen. The Dow right now is down by 48 points. Crude oil is trading almost $2 higher. We're at $87.75 per gallon. Reporting agriculture's business, this is the Red River Farm Network.
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1: We want to say good morning to everybody listening in Alexander, North Dakota, population 217. And according to their social media, they want to let you know a key ring was found in the park with one key on it last Friday, and it is now sitting in the auditor's office. If anyone can describe the key on the key ring, they will gladly return it to its rightful owner. It shouldn't be too hard to find the owner in that 1.25 square miles, but that's why Alexander, North Dakota, you get today's Small Town Salute.
0: That was your Small Town Salute on the Kelly Jordan Show.
2: Today's Best Country, KJ Country 96.5 weather forecast for today. After today, things are going to warm up a little bit. Cloudy and 80 today, tonight down to 61. We will hit midweek tomorrow with a partly sunny sky and a high of 83. And then Thursday and Friday, we're looking for temps at 87. Looking ahead to the weekend, Saturday 86, Sunday 84. Headed back to work on Monday with a high of 80. And that's your weather forecast on KJ Country 96.5.
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1: For KBRFradio.com News, I'm News Director Derek Sidian. As Fergus Falls students begin school today, law enforcement is reminding drivers to be cautious and aware of school buses. The Fergus Falls Police Department says to stop for school buses when the red lights are flashing and watch carefully for children getting on and off the bus. Drivers should also make a point to slow down in school zones and residential areas. Stay focused and put the distractions away to keep the roads safe for everyone. Water restrictions are in effect in Wahpeton as of 8 o'clock Monday night. A contractor will be connecting to a water main at the water treatment plant. Residents are asked to use water only for essential purposes until 6 o'clock tonight. For KBRFradio.com News, I'm Derek Sidian. Get more news at KBRFradio.com. 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
2: Good morning, I'm Colby Wadd with a market update here on the Red River Farm Network. Renewable fuel policy and trade developments are both influencing the commodity markets. Eggmarket.net CEO Matt Bennett says traders are working through the latest details while weighing the broader impact on demand.
3: Bean market was a little uneasy yesterday because we knew we were going to get this news on the RINs, and essentially found out that there was going to be some waivers, but what they said was is that the net reduction in the being able to raise the waivers, basically they're going to reallocate all those gallons, and so that'll be over the 26-27 year. And so the market at first, the market was closed when that came out. A lot of people felt like maybe that was negative news, but clearly the trade sees it overall as positive news.
2: The cattle market is also balancing several moving parts. Bennett says the underlying fundamentals remain an important source of support.
3: Still trying to sort out, what's all this injection of meat, that's being imported. What does that mean? Of course, we got ports that are reopening, be more numbers coming across the border from Mexico. There's a lot of moving parts here, but from a fundamental standpoint, this cattle market is still a very fundamentally friendly market.
2: Odessa Seaports, which normally handle 90% of Ukraine exports, has effectively been shuttered. Crude oil is rising again as the U.S. and Iran again resume strikes. Crude oil up $2.37, $88.13. Down 220 points. 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

0: As Fergus Falls students begin school today, law enforcement is reminding drivers to be cautious and aware of school buses. The Fergus Falls Police Department says to stop for school buses when the red lights are flashing and watch carefully for children getting on and off the bus. Drivers should also make a point to slow down in school zones and residential areas. Stay focused and put the distractions away to keep the roads safe for everyone. Water restrictions are in effect in Wahpeton as of 8 o'clock Monday night. A contractor will be connecting to a water main at the water treatment plant. Residents are asked to use water only for essential purposes until 6 o'clock tonight. For KBRFradio.com News, I'm Derek Sidian. Get more news at KBRFradio.com. 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
1: Market time on the Red River Farm Network. I'm Don Wick. Solid gains being seen in the grain market. We are up close to 30 cents in soybeans, seeing wheat teens higher, 14, 15 cents to the plus side, and that corn market, 8 cents to the plus side as well. Crude right now is $3.50 higher. Combined with uncertainty about the size of this crop, geopolitical risks, and strong demand, all pushing these grains. Ag Bull Trading President Tommy Grisafi.
2: We need all cylinders to hit in the places that grow grain right now. You're starting to look at countries like Ukraine and Russia that may have their acres, or as they call them, hectares, go down next year. So there's just a lot of variables. And now the word's out on the street. When you combine it all, going back to 3-4 months ago of the drought in Kansas, the huge drought in Europe, shipping problems, insurance risk on the shipping, you put all that together, and the funds really threw the party.
1: Funds are approaching record longs and numerous commodities going into harvest, and the funds like to follow the trends.
2: Right now, they have a huge winning position, and the farmer has a huge winning position. I guess the question is, how far do we go up to ration demand based on a smaller crop, and then who runs for the exit doors first, right? So I guess my advice to everyone is make sure you're on the boat, make sure you have a life preserver, because this is going to get extremely volatile here.
1: Tommy Grisafi from Ag Bull Trading. He'll be a part of the Red River Farm Network Market Outlook panels that we'll have at the Big Iron Farm Show. Again, the Dow is down, but we've got crude oil much higher, now 383 to the plus side. This is the Red River Farm Network.
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1: For KBRFradio.com News, I'm News Director Derek Sidian. As Fergus Falls students begin school today, law enforcement is reminding drivers to be cautious and aware of school buses. The Fergus Falls Police Department says to stop for school buses when the red lights are flashing and watch carefully for children getting on and off the bus. Drivers should also make a point to slow down in school zones and residential areas. Stay focused and put the distractions away to keep the road safe for everyone. Water restrictions are in effect in Wahpeton as of 8 o'clock Monday night. A contractor will be connecting to a water main at the water treatment plant. Residents are asked to use water only for essential purposes until 6 o'clock tonight. For KBRFradio.com News, I'm Derek Sidian. 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
2: 4KBRFradio.com news. I'm news director Derek Sidian. As Fergus Falls students begin school today, law enforcement is reminding drivers to be cautious and aware of school buses. The Fergus Falls Police Department says to stop for school buses when the red lights are flashing and watch carefully for children getting on and off the bus. Drivers should also make a point to slow down in school zones and residential areas. Stay focused and put the distractions away to keep the roads safe for everyone. Water restrictions are in effect in Wahpeton as of 8 o'clock Monday night. A contractor will be connecting to a water main at the water treatment plant. Residents are asked to use water only for essential purposes until 6 o'clock tonight. For KBRFradio.com news, I'm Derek Sidian. Get more news at KBRFradio.com. 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
3: Closing markets on the Red River Farm Network. I'm Don Wick. We have a market that's been on fire today. Soybeans gaining 29, 30 cents as we speak. We looked at gains in the teens for wheat. Corn, 8, 9 cents higher. Cattle are certainly on the downside. We're joined by Dwayne Bossy from Bolt Marketing. It's a market where we're seeing plenty of fund activity. They're long in this market, creating some opportunity, but some risk as well, Dwayne.
4: Oh, man, Don, I'm glad you brought that up because we feel good in this office that a couple weeks ago we mentioned that the funds will probably go long a record amount of corn, like 450,000. Here's the problem. We think they're at that level already, and we thought the price of corn would have gotten a lot higher with all that buying. To offset all that buying has been a very large increase in farmer selling, which we should be, either dumping old crop or making new crop sales at these nice levels. It kind of reminds me how hard it is for the market to push to those huge rationing levels of like $6, $7, and $8 corn if farmers still have product to sell. It's just really hard to do that until farmers are sold out, like in a June, July time frame. So you need to be very aware of where the funds are at. And once the funds are long a record amount, the risk starts to go back on the farmer.
3: Livestock the other way, this cattle market certainly on the defensive today.
4: Yeah, kind of the complete opposite setup there for funds. They're long a few contracts yet. And they just want out. They don't like the trend. They don't like what the White House is doing. So they're just exiting positions. So in a day where there's no news, you just see this down about a dollar as funds just exit more positions.
3: Dwayne Bossy, Bolt Marketing. This is the Red River Farm Network.

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0: KJ Country 96.5, Chelsea Valentine. It is September 1st. Woo! So many great things about September. I used to have anxiety about September because it meant, oh, summer's over, gotta go back to school, blah, blah, blah, blah, blah. But it turns out there are so many amazing things that we have to look forward to September, all right? So there's the crisp air that's coming, 60s and 70s. Goodbye to the humidity and sweating all the time. Sweater weather, the boots can come out, the jeans can come out, comfy clothes can come out. Early fall colors are already starting to show. Fewer mosquitoes? Come on, there's going to be cider fests and going out pumpkin picking and apple picking and Oktoberfest if you like something a little bit harder. We love October beers. So there you go. So many things to look forward to this month. Plus, like half the population's born in September, too.
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0: KJ Country 96.5, Chelsea Valentine just had to laugh yesterday. Oh man, Tim McGraw is on his Pawn Shop Guitar tour, and every tour he gives a little boy or little girl a guitar that he found at a pawn shop, and of course it's working and it gets fixed up, and it's because that's what he pawned his high school ring to get his first guitar. And look, his music career took off. So anyways, he was at his concert recently, hands the little boy the guitar, and the little boy just says, "Hey, you know Luke Combs, who we just heard, Be By You? You know Luke Combs? You guys are like best friends." And Tim's like, "Yeah, that makes me pretty special, huh? So if Luke Combs asked you if you will practice and learn to play this guitar, what would you say?" And the kid had to think about it, and then he finally said, Yeah, I'll do it." Luke Combs.
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1: KJ Country 96.5, Chelsea Valentine. Today is National Police Canine Day today, and I want to share one of my favorite canines ever with you and the great things that he did. Coming up, three songs.

Country 96.5, Chelsea Valentine. Did you know that we have a pretty sweet canine unit? Multiple ones, in fact, here in Minnesota. And not only do these dogs, either they're Belgian Malinois, or they're German Shepherds, or they're little

0: A mix of both. They actually import them for thousands of dollars after careful breeding and selection. They are super smart. My favorite one of all time is Vinny. And I watch Vinny not only take people down, he not only set records for how many drugs he helped apprehend, he loves tennis balls. Those are his favorite toy in the whole world. But he won nationals for canine dogs. I mean, he was the top with perfect score, and I loved him always. So just a big shout out to our officers who wear more fur than they do another uniform. Thank you to all our police canines out there.
1: 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As Fergus Falls students begin school today, law enforcement is reminding drivers to be cautious and aware of school buses. The Fergus Falls Police Department says to stop for school buses when the red lights are flashing and watch carefully for children getting on and off the bus. Drivers should also make a point to slow down in school zones and residential areas. Stay focused and put the distractions away to keep the road safe for everyone. Water restrictions are in effect in Wahpeton as of 8 o'clock Monday night. A contractor will be connecting to a water main at the water treatment plant. Residents are asked to use water only for essential purposes until 6 o'clock tonight. For KBRFradio.com News, I'm Derek Sidian. 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

0: Hey, Jay Country, 96.5, Chelsea Valentine. When I talked to Brantley Gilbert about that song, he was singing about his wife. And he met her, like, they met way back in the day when he was still drinking and partying. And then he said he kind of shipped up. And they reconciled and ended up getting back together and falling in love. And now they have three beautiful kids. And he's, like, 13 years sober. And he says she changed his life. And I think that's so cool. And I reflect back to party days, not necessarily mine, but the environment I was in. I definitely went to a party school for college. I'll just say it. St. Cloud State University used to be the top fifth party school in the nation, but they also had one of the top broadcasting programs in the nation. And that's what I was gunning for. And loved it. Absolutely loved the people that I went to school with, and some were crazier than others. But I'd like to share that they're not even in the top 10 party schools. No. Top three goes to Wisconsin, Tulane, and Florida State, which is just one endless spring break anyways when you think about it.
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0: KJ Country 96.5, Chelsea Valentine. So we made our VIP winner, but there are still, I believe, a few VIP spots left if you want to buy tickets to party with Chris Tongseth and American Mojo. That's going down Saturday, September 12th at the Otter Supper Club. And you have a couple different options for tickets, all right? So there's the VIP that's going to include 3 drink tickets right there, barbecue from 6 to 8, and then there's the after party. Or you can just go to the show for $20 and just, you know, buy your own drinks there and have a good time. The Otter is so excited to welcome our local American Idol finalist and Ottertail County natives, Chris Tongseth and American Mojo. It's going to be a great time. Head to their website for all the details. It's going to be a big party Saturday, September 12th at the Otter.
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Hey, Jay Country 96.5, Chelsea Valentine. So it seems like fiber is the new buzzword. It was protein, and before that it was like lattes or iced coffee or whatever it was. But fiber, fiber is what we all need, and now they're making it even tastier. What has my Lanta been doing? I'll let you know.

0: KJ Country 96.5, Chelsea Valentine. Gotta have fiber. Keeps things moving and grooving. You know what I mean? Oh my goodness. My Lanta. Oh my Lanta has come to many people's rescue. And it seems like fiber is the buzzword. Even Pepsi is putting 3 grams of fiber in their new fiber soda, I guess. Still has all the sugar, but it's like the healthy pop. Don't take my word for it. But my Lanta says, you know what? We know that fiber is important. We also love fall. So they have come out and released a pumpkin spice and spiced apple version of my Lanta. And this comes in an antacid too. So if your tum-tum's a little bit upset, you can take some of these and it's going to taste really yummy. Really yummy. Just only eat the recommended amount though, okay?
1: 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I'm News Director Derek Sidian. As Fergus Falls students begin school today, law enforcement is reminding drivers to be cautious and aware of school buses. The Fergus Falls Police Department says to stop for school buses when the red lights are flashing and watch carefully for children getting on and off the bus. Drivers should also make a point to slow down in school zones and residential areas. Stay focused and put the distractions away to keep the roads safe for everyone. Water restrictions are in effect in Wahpeton as of 8 o'clock Monday night. A contractor will be connecting to a water main at the water treatment plant. Residents are asked to use water only for essential purposes until 6 o'clock tonight. For KBRFradio.com News, I'm Derek Sidian. 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

0: 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I get it. He was mad. He got fired from Walmart, and so he did something really, really stupid. There was a Krispy Kreme truck that was parked on the road next to this Walmart, and this guy got really mad and decided, you know what? Forget it. I have nothing left to lose. So he steals the Krispy Kreme truck and proceeds to drive it around and then heads into the woods. And that's actually where officers apprehended him, because they're like, why is a Krispy Kreme truck driving into the woods? What's that all about? So they followed him in there, and he said to them that he is a professor on a quest. And he was able to say it with a straight face. I think this guy needs a mental eval. And I wouldn't be surprised if each and every one of those donuts in the back of the Krispy Kreme truck were apprehended and put into evidence.
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5: This is your I-94 ramp cone zone update. The 210 I-94 ramp is closed. The interchange ramps will be closed to all travelers during construction, and traffic to and from Highway 210 in Fergus Falls will be detoured to the County Road 1/Tower Road. Highway 210 will remain open for travelers during construction. Traffic will shift to one side of the bridge and will be reduced to one lane in each direction. For construction updates, visit the Fergus Falls Chamber at fergusfalls.com and click on the Cone Zone. 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

0: KJ Country 96.5, Chelsea Valentine. That was Stella Lefty, just announced her tour. Short and sweet, but she's going to be all over the UK. And she's so excited. And it seems like more and more these new artists are going on tour. So I'm excited for Stella. And it was interesting because just a few years ago was when she actually started writing songs. And she didn't know that being a songwriter was an actual profession. And that's actually the songwriters that are behind a lot of these great hits. It isn't the actual people singing them. It's a whole crew of creative, amazing people that just dedicate their lives to writing music. And then we get to enjoy it later on the radio. So cheers to Stella. Cheers to her taking off. I wonder if her man, Vincent Mason, is going to be joining her. But she is touring all over the UK with her latest and first tour.
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KJ Country 96.5, Chelsea Valentine. So what's the secret to living to be 100 years old? Well, I'll let this 100-year-old tell it to you in a song coming up.

0: time zone am I on? What country am I in?
1: It doesn't matter. It's 5 o'clock somewhere.
0: It's always on 5 in Margaritaville, come to think of it.
1: Yeah, I heard that.
0: You've been there, haven't you?
1: Yes, sir.
0: I've seen your boat there.

0: Country 96.5, Chelsea Valentine. Yes, some people ease the stresses of life by enjoying happy hour, like in that song with Alan Jackson and Jimmy Buffett, 5 o'clock somewhere. And others like the simple pleasures in life and owed that to why they live so long. Here's a 100-year-old woman singing why she loves her life so much. And it has to do with two things, and it isn't diet and exercise.
1: I'm in heaven, I'm in heaven, for I've got my hot dog and my Diet Coke. What could be better than having a hot dog and a Diet Coke? I'm in heaven every night of my life.
0: There you go. Ah, national treasure right there. Cheers to Diet Cokes and hot dogs.
2: 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I'm News Director Derek Sidian. As Fergus Falls students begin school today, law enforcement is reminding drivers to be cautious and aware of school buses. The Fergus Falls Police Department says to stop for school buses when the red lights are flashing and watch carefully for children getting on and off the bus. Drivers should also make a point to slow down in school zones and residential areas. Stay focused and put the distractions away to keep the roads safe for everyone. Water restrictions are in effect in Wahpeton as of 8 o'clock Monday night. A contractor will be connecting to a water main at the water treatment plant. Residents are asked to use water only for essential purposes until 6 o'clock tonight. For KBRFradio.com News, I'm Derek Sidian. 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

0: Midday Country 96.5, Chelsea Valentine. I would be saying that. I can't love you anymore to this jerk. Seriously, a woman took to TikTok after her date. And she thought it went well until he asked her on a second date. But then he gave her all these rules for a second date.
1: A guy from Tinder told me I needed to obey his commands if I wanted to go on a second date with him. This is the text he sent me. And before some brain dead man says in my comment section, oh, he's just setting his boundaries, these are not boundaries. I thought we had a good time yesterday and I'd like to see you again, but before we do, I want to make sure we're on the same page. I have certain expectations when I'm dating women and I don't think they're unreasonable. I don't want you drinking too much. When you ordered another glass of wine yesterday, I was actually considering whether I wanted to see you again. I prefer a woman who knows when enough is enough. I also expect you to delete your dating apps if we're going to go on another date. When I told my friends this, they were like, what? And the girls basically found out that he was a massive hypocrite because that's exactly what he did.
0: Oh, watch out. I'm so grateful I don't have to date anymore.
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KJ Country 96.5, Chelsea Valentine. Okay, so maybe the dog didn't eat the homework. Maybe it was the cat. And that's what this girl told her teacher, and her teacher didn't want to believe her until she heard the audio and saw the video of it. I wouldn't have done it either. Got that coming up. Three songs of a cat who wouldn't let their owner do their homework.

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0: KJ Country 96.5, Chelsea Valentine. I'm sure teachers have heard excuses. I mean, all the excuses of why homework didn't get done. And this teacher wasn't buying it when one of her students said, "Hey, I couldn't read my book because my cat got really, really angry with me." And the teacher's like, "You're so full of baloney. Prove it." And she showed the teacher the video. And I have it. I have the audio right here. And I don't blame the kid at all. The teacher ended up giving her a pass after this.
1: Hello. I have to do my homework. But I can't do it because you're on my book. Can you move, please? Okay, I'm sorry I asked.
0: Yeah, I've been bit by a cat before, and I'm gonna let you know right now, I wouldn't have done my homework either.
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KJ Country 96.5, Chelsea Valentine, thank you so much for spending your whole day, afternoon, and evening with us here. More great music on the way, but I do want to remind you that even though we've already given away our tickets to go to the parking lot party at the Otter, I still would love for you to join. 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That includes three drinks, barbecue, and the after party, and it's to cheer on our very own American Idol finalist.

0: Chris Tungseth and another Native American Mojo going down September 12th. 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
1: Today's best country, KJ Country 96.5 weather forecast for today. After today, things are going to warm up a little bit. Cloudy and 80 today, tonight down to 61. We will hit midweek tomorrow with a partly sunny sky and a high of 83. And then Thursday and Friday, we're looking for temps at 87. Looking ahead to the weekend, Saturday 86, Sunday 84. Headed back to work on Monday with a high of 80. And that's your weather forecast on KJ Country 96.5.
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1: Weather can shift quickly and sometimes become dangerous. Listen for the latest weather forecast and the latest reports from the Weather Spotter Network. 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
2: This is your I-94 ramp cone zone update. The 210 I-94 ramp is closed. The interchange ramps will be closed to all travelers during construction, and traffic to and from Highway 210 in Fergus Falls will be detoured to the County Road 1 / Tower Road. Highway 210 will remain open for travelers during construction. Traffic will shift to one side of the bridge and will be reduced to one lane in each direction. For construction updates, visit the Fergus Falls Chamber at fergusfalls.com and click on the Cone Zone. 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

Keith Urban. When the sun goes down, stars come. Tim McGraw. Kenny Chesney. It's a long way. Today's Best Country. 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
1: Here's your forecast on KJ Country 96.5 for tonight. It's seeing a little bit of rain throughout parts of the listening area. 61 for our low. Decrease in clouds, 84 for Wednesday's high. Now, late Wednesday night, Thursday night, all with a possibility of seeing some rain. 87 Thursday's high, a hot 90 on Friday. That's your forecast on KJ Country 96.5.
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